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soon to breathe, cause computer chip. 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

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And the fill in the blanks.

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1: 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Attention, all passengers for the Boeing 727 of Cruzeiro from Rio de Janeiro to Sao Paulo.
2: I'm gonna take this airplane and we are gonna fly right into the sun, man.

ravenous wolves and other flesh eaters, the game cheaters, OGs and hicks carrying round the toy heaters, the mirror washers, the online profile talkers, high finance, white collar, crime type, rope walkers, the serial fuckers, the nip and tuckers, the better try your luck next time, suckers.

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1: 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Rock and Soul.
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1: Oh baby, you got to get down. Oh yeah.